0: todas partes. Ponte.
1: Exa FM 98.1.
2: 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Maybe I fucked your dad. Just kidding, I'm only saying that for a fact. But my point is, I think people can change. I used to jump on trampolines with no underwear on.

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0: 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You don't love me, you love the optics that come with it. 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
2: Maybe I fucked your dad. Just kidding, I'm only saying that for effect. But my point is I think people can change. I used to jump on trampolines with no underwear on.